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1: Thomas, take it on, Jim.
0: That's right, Tom, taking on. For you and Pump Brady, we've given CFA 5 Grand Channel 541. FRV we've allocated is 12. Charles locked in the vehicle. Second party caller, looks like possibly the father's trying to break the window to get into the car. It's a 1-year-old girl. It's a blue Subaru with registration Delta Mike Lima. 524.
2: Yeah, Pump Brady copies. We'll respond code 3.
0: Which Pump Brady, Pump taking on?
1: We'll go code 3. Pump taking on,
0: C. Which Pump taking on?

0: Falcon, I'm Pump Variety message.
1: Pump Variety.
0: Was Calcala CFA page this as well?
1: Yeah, affirmative. Their response plan for a code 3 is themselves, you, and truck from 9.
0: Yeah, copy, Falcon, thank you.

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1: Calcalo Tanker.
0: Calcalo Tanker is turning out to incident at 44 Toyon Road, code 3.
1: Roger, Calcalo Tanker. Looking for a blue Subaru, registration Delta Mike Lima, 524. There's a one-year-old girl in the car and looks like that's trying to break the window to get in.
0: Roger that.
2: Sorry, come Papa Tango 9.
1: Papa Tango 9.
2: We're cancelling this response due to Calcalo now turning out and 80 on the way. Code 3, we're still a long way away.
1: Roger, Papa Tango 9. Calcalo Tango, did you receive?
0: Calcalo Tanker received.
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0: Viacom, we're back from firefighter Isaac of incident under control at 44 Toyon Road in Calcala.
1: From firefighter Isaac, incident under control. We'll use 44 Toyon Road in Calcala.
2: Oh, my pumper 80, can you ascertain from Calcala Control whether we're still recording?
1: Calcala Control.
0: Calcala Control, pumper 80 is still required, yes.
1: Pumper 80.
2: Yeah, pumper 80 red across, still proceeding code 3.
1: Roger, pumper 80.

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0: AV is now on scene as well.
1: Oh, you're AV on scene. And please have the details as well if they require.
0: Negative at this stage.
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0: We're back from firefighter Isaac of incident stop at 4421 Road in Calcalo. FIV has gained access to the car, and the child is currently being assessed by AV.
1: 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I'll get you to just wait 1 moment with that. We're back calling Control on 13, if you can go ahead with your message again. 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
0: Calcalo Control, we're back from firefighter Isaac's incident stop at 4421 Road in Calcalo. 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
0: 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We'll notify when back in area.
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1: Tompo 55.
0: Welcome, Liz Washaway in Rockbank. Do you have any further information as is its location?
1: Tompo 55, sorry, I thought you had been given that. It is Melbourne bound on the Western Freeway, just near the Leakes Road intersection. It's an 8-vehicle motor vehicle accident. The right-hand lane is at a standstill, and no one trapped, but police and ambulance have been advised.
0: Roger, all received.
2: Firecom number 57 is out to a vehicle in the garage near trapped, 11 Roos Street, Wynnumvale, Co-1.
1: Roger, Pumper 57. The caller is the resident of that location. She states the vehicle's gone into her garage. They've since decamped. There's no one trapped or injured. The garage is attached to the house. There's extensive damage to the garage door. Police and ambulance and...
2: Pumper 57, Roger.
3: Fire call Wynnumvale Pumper at the vehicle destruction. You're trapped, 11 Roos, Wynnumvale.
1: Roger, sorry, Wynnumvale Pumper, was it or tanker?
4: Fire call Caroline Springs, tanker 2 is at the washway result of accident, Western Freeway, Leakes Road, Rockbank.
1: Roger, Caroline Springs, tanker. Caller to that states Melbourne bound on the Western Freeway at the intersection of Leakes Road. It's an 8-car accident. No one trapped. Cars are at a standstill in the right-hand lane. Police and ambulance have been advised.
4: Roger, all noted. Thanks, Lycom.
1: Sorry, when it fell... appliance that turned out, was that the pumper or tanker? I do apologise.
3: Fire call, that was Wynnumvale Pumper.
1: Thanks, Wynnumvale Pumper, and apologies. Wynnumvale Pumper, the caller is the resident of 11 Rouse Street. There's a car gone into her garage and damaged the door. Garage is attached to the house. The driver's since decamped. Police, ambulance and SES will be notified.
3: If I call Wynnumvale Pumper acknowledged and FRB can cancel.
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1: Roger, Pumper 55. And Pumper 50, Western Freeway Control, sorry, Rockbank Brigade have not yet responded for your information. You've got Caroline Springs Tanker on the way. Do you need an additional brigade?
0: Negative this stage. Thanks, Michael.
1: Roger.
6: Michael, Wynnumvale Tanker has a vehicle into garage, new truck, 11 Rouse Street, Wynnumvale.
1: Roger, Wynnumvale Tanker, the caller is a resident. A car has gone into her garage, which is attached to the house, caused significant damage. No one is trapped or injured. The offending car has since driven off. Police, ambulance, and SES advised.
6: Wynnumvale Tanker acknowledged.

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0: 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We're back from SA Gleeson and of an incident under control. 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
0: 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We have one male casualty complaining of neck complaint, approximately 39 years of age, neck complaint, nil other injuries.
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1: 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The offending car has decamped. 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

0: Falcon Road, thank you, control, sit rep.
1: Falcon control.
0: Falcon, sit rep from SO Gleason. We have one casualty in the hands of AV. We have all other occupants of the other three vehicles on scene. We've had Caroline Springs tanker turn up. We're handing over control in the next 5 minutes. Can you please make Pumper 55 available on event?
1: Falcon control, situation report from SO Gleason. You've got one patient in the hands of AV, other occupants of the vehicle all out. You're handing over to Caroline Springs Tanker 2 and will be returning in the next 5 minutes, but in the meantime can be made available on the beach.

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0: Falcon, Rock Band Control has been handed over to Firefighter Krasowski from the Caroline Springs CFA. 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
1: Rockbank Control, I can't give you an ETA. 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
1: Falcon 10.
0: I did ask for an ETA for police for you, and I've just been advised that Vic Roads is actually attending and police are not attending. I'll see if I can get a ETA for them.
1: Thank you, Falcon.

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1: Rough and Control.
0: We were required police for this incident.
1: Roger, they're not attending at this station. You advise why?
0: Pardon, can you repeat that?
1: At this station, they're not attending. They're sending Vic Rose. Can you advise the reason for police attendance?
0: Follow up with reports of further vehicles that have absconded from the scene.
1: Roger, I'll pass it through.

0: Hi, camera. Thanks, control. Sit that.
1: Rockbank control.
0: Sit rep from firefighter Krzyzewski of a four-car nose-to-tail accident. Scene has been made safe, with one driver being assessed by AV, which has declined for the treatment. We are now awaiting towing and big fall.
1: Rockbank control from firefighter Krzyzewski, four-car accident, nose-to-tail. One driver's being assessed by AV, but declined further treatment. You're awaiting police. I have been advised that big roads are on the scene, is that correct?
0: That is correct.

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0: 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Clyde Street Control, sir.
1: From Lieutenant Haynes. A person unknown to the owner has walked into the carport and started a fire. The fire is now extinguished. Brigade is checking for fire extension.
0: Okay.

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1: Roger, number 64.
0: I heard that FRV is spoken with management and they're going to reactivate the alarm to the library.
1: Roger, you've spoken to management and they're going to reactivate the alarm. Was it to the library? I've taken out the channel. I've ignored.
0: Pretty far, though.

0: fire comp, Papa 58, out of the car accident, Possum Persons Trap, Diggers Road, Werribee South.
1: Roger, Papa 58.

have a 58, just for your information. It's a result of all I've got at the moment is there's one vehicle involved, 18-year-old male has been involved, solitary vehicle. He's conscious and breathing. Police and AV have been notified.

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1: Roger, Werribee Pampa, involves a single vehicle. Only information we've got is white BMW, involves an 18-year-old. Police and AV have been advised.
0: Michael, Werribee Pampa acknowledged. We received a second page for a job at 57th area. Could you replace Werribee Rescue for that event, please?
1: Roger.
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1: Roger, Werribee Rescue.

0: walk home. Where are we control? What was that?
1: Where are we control, Finch?
0: Walk home. Where are we control? We're back from where are we, Captain. It's a situation. Internet under control. Diggers Road. Where are we? It's a single vehicle rollover. Two patients. No persons trapped. AV's just arrived. I'll clear where we rescue shortly.
1: Roger, we're back from Werribee, Captain. Incident under control. You have a single vehicle rollover, two patients, no person trapped, AV on scene, and you'll clear Werribee Rescue shortly.
2: Oh, come on, Werribee Rescue on scene.
1: Roger, Werribee Rescue.

0: Wherever control Viacom message.
1: Viacom, where we control, see?
0: Just for information, you do have Pumper 58 en route also. Do you require them to continue?
1: Viacom, where we control, negative.
0: Roger, Pumper 58, did you receive? You may cancel return.
2: Viacom, Pumper 58, acknowledge, returning and changing the Western 4.
0: Roger, Pumper 58.
3: Viacom, where have you taken us out? Code 3, Diggers Road, where have you set?
0: Roger, where have you taken
1: us? Viacom, where have you control message?
0: Where have you control?
1: Viacom, where have you control? Where have you rescue is clear, you can go on to support FRV. Where have you taken us? Can continue code 3.
0: Roger, where have you control?

0: Where the control vehicle message?
1: Go ahead.
0: Just in regards to the Hoppers Crossing job, they did cancel the rescue on that event.
1: Roger then. Thank you. Where are your rescue? I'm not seeing you then.
0: Roger.

0: Welcome. Where are you, Tango? Roger.
1: Roger, where are you, Tango?
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1: Roger, Pumper 81.

0: Papa 81, Papa 14. A caller stated the explosion was away from the houses. Not knowing what's caused the explosion, possibly aerosols. Fire is small at the moment, but increasing in size. There was a small fire that they could see, heard about approximately 2 to 5 minutes ago. Police and AV have been notified also.
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0: parked on plenty of bumper tanker out to explosion terms. Heard 14 Diamond Boulevard, Diamond Creek.
1: Roger, plenty of bumper tanker. Caller stated they heard explosions. Unknown what was has exploded, but sounded like aerosols. Fire. There is a small fire at the moment and increasing in size. Heard approximately 2 to 5 minutes ago.
0: I've got plenty of bumper tanker. Acknowledge further.

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1: Diamond Creek, Pampa.
0: Fire Farm, Diamond Creek, Pampa is out for explosions, heard, flames sighted in reservoir behind 14 Diamond Boulevard, Greensboro.
1: Roger, Diamond Creek, Pampa, call is stated. They don't know what has exploded, possibly aerosol cans. Fire is small at the moment, but increasing in size. Occurred approximately 2 to 5 minutes ago. And all appliances en route to 14 Diamond Boulevard in Greensboro. 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
0: Mike, I'm Plenty Rescue.
1: Plenty Rescue.
0: Mike, I'm Plenty Rescue. After explosions. Heard behind reserve 14, Diamond Boulevard in Greensboro.
1: Roger, Plenty Rescue.
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1: 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Diamond, correction, Pumper 81, not Pumper 14, did you receive K3?
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0: 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Pumper 14, Pumper 81, did you receive? You may cancel return.
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3: Followed on. Further to that, if you can also provide with caller details, at this moment we are unable to locate a fire.
0: Roger, standby. Pumper 81, did you receive?
4: Fuck on Pumper 81's retaining, we'll know, but you know, we'll back into that area.
0: Roger, Pumper 81. Diamond Boulevard Control, the caller's name is Lyle. And phone number figures is 0457 507 7767.
3: That is Lyle, then figures 0457 507 7767.
0: Affirmative.
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0: Roger, Pump 63A. You're to proceed code 3. 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
0: 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Crews have located a small fire on the bike path. 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Plenty River Drive. Crews are extinguishing.
1: 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You've located a small fire on the bike path. And you're with police, best access through Plenty River Drive, and crews are currently extinguishing. And AV were notified of the call. Can I confirm they are or can cancel?
0: Well, I can confirm it is. There are no injuries. AV can cancel.
1: Roger, thanks.
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Diamond Creek Pumper, Viacom message. My apologies, were you continuing or returning with the stop? Roger, thank you.

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0: We're back from SSO Gibson incident stop. Unit 4, number 5, Malone Street in Geelong, number 63A is returning.
1: Roger, we're back from SSO Gibson incident stop and 63A is returning.

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0: Fort Homer and South Patrol, Pit Ridge.
1: Murphy South Control.
0: Mike on Murphy South Control, situation report, firefighter Finn Mason. Two patients have been loaded into two ambulances who will be en route to the Royal Melbourne Hospital Trauma Centre shortly. And our updated word back to follow when ready.
1: Can you just say again which hospital?
0: I'm at the Royal Melbourne.
1: Roger, Super from Firefighter Finlayson. Two patients have been loaded into ambulances to be transported to Royal Melbourne Hospital. And stand by while I just give further on another job. Pumper 55, Pumper 56, Firecom message.
2: 56 and...
1: Pumper 55, Pumper 56, caller stated there was something on the ground which has spread to the house, flame sighted, lots of heavy smoke. Caller updated the location after the first information, but saying now it is on, well, the caller is from Marlborough and they can see it at the end of the street. So we've been given Marlborough and Adiga Avenue in Aintree. They're now stating... Yeah, it's a threat to the house, but not the house on fire.
2: 56, Roger.
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0: 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Thank you for the RC Swing Smoke. Ian Avery.
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0: Rockbank Tank caller stated it's not actually the house on fire, but the fire is threatening the house. Lots of heavy smoke, flame sighted, something on the ground is on fire.
1: Right, I'm Rockbank Tank receiving. Confirming only one call for this so far?
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1: 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And the appliance turning out, can you just say again your turnout?
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0: Viacom, entry control, we're back, firefighter Stokes, non-structure fire under control. I'll go with the amended address later, but for now leave it as a page address. And can you get Melton Pumper Tanker to go to channel 543, please?
1: We're back from firefighter Stokes, non-structure fire under control. 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A Mountain Pumper Tanker to go to channel 543. Mountain Pumper Tanker, did you receive?
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1: Where be South Control send?
0: Miss Falcon, where be South Control? Same thing last with where be 310 and where be Compass returning?
1: Roger, where be Pompa?

0: Sorry, I'm entry control message.
1: Entry control send.
0: Right, amended address will be the corner of Stellenbosch Street and Clement Lane in Aintree.
1: Roger, the amended address will be the intersection at Stellenbosch and Clement Lane.

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1: Entry control, send.
0: Welcome, entry control, sit rep, firefighter 6. We have a building waste pile fire that has now been extinguished, approximately 2 metres by 10 metres. Believed potential asbestos contamination, so asbestos procedures have been implemented. Crews are now working on cooling the pile.

Roger, we're 0 from firefighter Stokes. They have a building place fire extinguished, fire 2 metres by 10 metres, potential asbestos, and you have asbestos procedures in place and in the process of extinguishing it.

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1: Entry control, we're back.
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1: Entry control, we're back, firefighter Stokes. Into that non-structure fire stop at the emitted address as previous, and I'd forgotten before, can you notify police? Pre suspicious circumstances, no need for urgent attendance.
2: Roger, we're back from firefighter Stokes, non-structure fire stop, and police to be notified for suspicious circumstances.

0: 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I'm a 57 Hudson Cross and Scrub Flush, Brady New Park, opposite Winnenvale Railway Station in Manor Lakes. Go on.
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0: Papa 57 and Papa 58. The caller advised it's very close to the station, it's about 6 metres, and it appears to be the garden that's on fire. 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
1: 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The course is very close to the station. It's the garden that's on fire, about 6 metres. Best access is via Eureka Drive.
0: That's 5 kilometres, wherever you come,

0: a Winterbell Pumpkin. One is out at a grass plot and scrub fire spreading in park opposite Winterbell Railway Station.
1: Roger, Winterbell Pumper 1. 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
0: Mike, I'm Winterbell Pumper 1, Nigel Further.
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0: I'm from Winnevale Control. Police required for suspicious circumstances.
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1: Roger, Pumper 11, Pumper 11, Pumper 81. Caller's husband is trying to hose down the fire. Garage is not connected to the house. Nil evacuations as no one's inside. Flames visible, single-storey brick garage. Alarm heard in the background of the call. Believes it could have started from a heater being left on.
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0: Pumper 11, Roger.

0: Wasn't in Papa.
1: Taking Papa.
0: Papa, I'm going to start one guy, so I'm doing the same as Roger, anything?
1: Roger, anything, Papa. Anything, Papa. Caller's husband is trying to hose down the fire. Garage is not connected to the house. Nil evacuation. There's no one inside. Flames visible. Single-story garage. Brick construction. Alarm is heard in the background of the call. Believes it could have started from the heater being left on.
0: Of course, thanks, Michael.

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0: Fine, comments, the word back from Captain Gallagher, the truck fire under control, 13, Severn, 14, Epping.
1: Roger, word back from Captain Gallagher, structure fire under control,

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1: Effing Tanker.
0: Effing Tanker, turning out to structure garage fire on 13 Severn Street, Effing.
1: Roger, Effing Tanker.
0: Fire comp, is there a further on that?
1: Roger, Effing Tanker, the caller's husband was trying to hose down the fire. Single-storey garage brick flames were visible, believed to be started by a heater on fire, heater being left on.

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0: Welcome, Sierra, from Captain Gallagher. We have a structure fire confined to a freestanding garage at the back of the address. Firefighters have knocked out 95% of the fire. Currently ventilating smoke from the house. All appliances will be on scene for some time. Can we organise a move up for Fire Station 11? Pumper 81 will be returning shortly on the arrival of Epping Tanker.
1: Roger, ZIPREP from Captain Gilliard. Structure, the fire is confined to a freestanding garage. Knocked down 95% of the fire and you're ventilating the house. All appliances will be on scene for some time. Move up required for Fire Station 11. Pumper 81 will be returning shortly with the arrival of Epping Tanker.

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1: Roger, Windervale Pumper 1 and Windervale Pumper 2.

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0: Welcome, firefighters have been unable to determine the cause locally here. Can we request fire investigation for this event?
1: Roger, was that for this evening or during daylight hours?
0: Daylight hours will be sufficient, Viacom.
1: Roger.

0: Well, I'll call him Pumper Living.
1: Pumper 11.
0: Welcome. Pumper 11's been releasing this call. He's returning out of commission. We're changing back to Northern Channel 2. We'll notify when back in commission.
1: Roger, Pumper 11.

0: Fuck, I'm Saverne Control, we're back.
1: Saverne Control set.
0: Fuck, I'm Saverne back from Lieutenant, correction, Captain Geller of a structure fire stop. 13 Saverne caught in Epping. Message to follow.
1: Roger, we're back from Captain Geller's structure fire stop. 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
0: Falcon, can we please notify the municipal building surveyor to attend this scene at next earliest convenience?
1: Roger, being the weekend, did you want them over the weekend or during business hours, being Monday?
0: Over the weekend would be preferred, Falcon. This garage here is pseudo-used as some form of living space.
1: Roger, we'll organise that now.

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0: Qualcomm seems been left in the hands of the owner. 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Until then, the power will be off to the premises. They're also aware of a potential for the fire investigator to attend tomorrow. And you can mark if the pumper is returning.
1: Roger, if the pumper.
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0: 43.
1: I'm Pumper 43 out for a reported wash away, Mount Atkinson Road, Trigonina.
0: Roger, Pumper 43, MMR tunnels 40 if required. And the further information on this event, it's a two-car accident. At this stage, you're reportedly required for a wash away.
1: 43, acknowledge.
0: Roger, we're just going to upgrade that. Further details indicate unknown trapped on that event. We'll upgrade it now.
1: 43, acknowledge.

0: 443 Michael message.
1: 43, sir.
0: Just some further information. We've just paged out Caroline Springs Rock Bank and at Werribee Rescue due to further details indicating unknown trapped. And just in regards to the location, caller stated they believe it's just north of that address. Police and ambulance have also been notified.
1: Roger, Firecom. And have any of those rescues responded?
0: At this stage, negative. We're just awaiting Werribee Rescue to respond.
1: Roger, Firecom. And call your device if they have been responded or not.
0: Roger.

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2: 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Mount Atkinson, Road in Chuganina.
1: Roger, Rock Bank Tanker. Rock Bank Tanker, it's the result of a two-vehicle accident. Unknown if any person's trapped at this stage. Police and ambulance both notified. And Rock Bank Tanker for yourself and Pumper 43, just for that information. They've stated it's near the intersection of Mount Atkinson and Leak or Leak, but that does not exist in the system, but stated definitely down Mount Atkinson Road.
0: 43, acknowledge.
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0: Park on River Rescue out to motor vehicle accident, Mount Atkins Road, Truganina, code 1. Yeah.
1: Roger, River Rescue, further information, reports it's the result of a two-vehicle accident, unknown if any person's trapped on Mount Atkinson Road. They've given the intersection near Leakes Road. However, we don't have that verifying on the system.
0: Firecom propane tanker message.
1: Propane tanker send.
0: Propane tanker is now on scene. Updated address is going to be Troops Road North and the corner of Greggs Road.
1: Roger, just confirming Rockbank tanker upgraded address, Troops Road North and Mount Atkinson Road, is that right?
0: Negative. Car accident looks to be on Greggs Road, the corner of Greggs Road and Troops Road North, now known as Greggs Road Control.
1: Roger, Rockbank tanker accident appears to be on Troops Road North and Greggs Road. Where have you rescued? Are you doing all?
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1: Go ahead, Falcon.
0: This stage, Caroline Springs have not yet responded. Did you need them replaced?
1: Falcon, Trip Strike Control, we're back.
0: Trip Strike Control, sir.
1: Viacom, Trip Strike Control, word back from Lieutenant Kane of an incident under control. Trip Strike North and Greggs Road in Rockbank. All occupants are out of the vehicles. No one trapped. All oncoming can cancel.
0: Word back, Trip Strike Control, Lieutenant Kane, incident under control. Trip Strike and Greggs Road. All occupants out of the vehicle, oncoming can cancel. Where have you rescued, you received?
2: Firecon, where have you rescued, received, and returning?
0: Where are rescue?
3: Firecon, Papa 43, acknowledge Papa 43 is returning.
0: What's Papa 43?

0: Viking troop truck control message.
1: Troop truck control send.
0: Viking message from Lieutenant Kane. Ambulance are not required. There's no one injured. However, police are required for traffic control and towing.
1: Roger, Control Lieutenant K, ambulance not required, no persons injured, police required traffic control and towing.

0: like on Troop Sergeant Control. Is it right?
1: Troop Sergeant Control, send.
0: Troop Sergeant Control, SITREP from Lieutenant Kane. We have a two-vehicle deletion. All persons out of the vehicle upon arrival. Fire crews have made the scene safe. Police and ambulance now on scene. And FICON, can we please have the CLI details for the person that called in this collision?
1: Apologies, Troop Sergeant Control. I just had another channel running. Could you send again with that SITREP?
0: Roger, FICOM. FICOM, Troop Sergeant Control, SITREP from Lieutenant Kane. We have a two-vehicle collision. All occupants out of the vehicle upon arrival. Fire crews have made the scene safe. Police and ambulance on scene. And FICOM, can we please have the CLI details for the person that called in this collision?
1: Roger, situation report was from Troops Road Control, Lieutenant Kane. You've got a two-vehicle motor vehicle accident. All occupants out of the vehicle on arrival. CFA have made the scene safe. Police and ambulance are on scene. The CLI, I haven't got a caller's name, but I've got the mobile number when you're ready.
0: Hey, Roger, go ahead, FICOM.
1: Roger, number figure 0478-843-857.
0: Troop Sergeant Control, all received, thank you.
1: Roger, thank you.

0: 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Troops Road Control, word back.
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1: Word back is from Troops Road Control, Firefighter Hines, incident stop, Troops Road North, Griggs Road, Truganina, and you can send us a message.
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